0: Es la hora 1:13.
1: I'm too sexy for my love, too sexy for my love, love's going to leave.

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were successful and produced considerable results. But the funds have been spent, and very well spent. And for this reason, we're now producing

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2: W-O-O-D-E-E-C-K-E-R.
1: It's a woodpecker from space!

0: Check, please. It's Sonic. Check this out.
1: Arrancamos con Ian Hammer.
0: What's going on?
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